what I love, you know what I know. So I think I want to stick with it, and I want to do bigger and better things. The personal satisfaction is, it's one of the few things that I think gives you peace of mind in this business. The personal

stay with this music thing. It's the only thing for me, I think. It's just something I love, something that's a part of me every day, each and every hour. I really love it, and it's just what I love, you know, what I love. What I love, you know, what I love. What I love, you know, what I love. What I love, you know, what I love.

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The personal satisfaction is it's one of the few things that I think gives you peace of mind in this business.

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It's just something I love, something that's a part of me every day, each and every hour. I really love it, and it's just what I love, you know, what I love. What I love, you know, what I love. What I love, you know, what I love. What I love, you know, what I love. The personal satisfaction.

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1: One of the things that must become obvious to anyone listening to the new music is that in order to literally hear what's going on, the audience has to be very aware of the idea of communication on the level in which you hear him communicate in a moment will be much enhanced by group listening as you were listening a moment ago. It's not easy listening, but we're glad you're out to make the effort.

0: 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You've got some little techno thing I heard out. 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I'm going to be at Black Market Records today. Please give us a call. And if you could link up with me, Digo, and sort me out, I'd be much appreciated, man. Speak to you soon. Take care. Later, homes. Bye.
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1: B paráda, první místo.
2: No, no matter much of a try, all it up. From your goodness na your heart, I just love. 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Must be a reason. So they have to surround themselves with good people, good energy.